says, oh, wrong number, sorry to waste your time. And I think to myself, why now? Why me? Why?

All these places have their moments. With lovers and friends, I still can recall. Some are dead and some are living in my life.